0: K-36, you're going to have a FedEx truck that hit something on the interstate, throwing it up in the air, and it hit the windshield of a white Ford Flex. They're needing a report, and they're pulled over as Flying J.
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0: Have a parking complaint. Pine Tree Apartments, 3502 Hospital, between 8 and 9. Vehicles parked behind her daughter refusing to move.
1: Involved.

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0: For KBR routes of the Goshen Middle School, 1920 Gremlin Road, personnel 39 report. RP is going to be in a white Mercedes Benz. Happens sometime during the day.
1: Okay. 32 to 39, can you give me a 21, please?

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1: All right.
0: 8011 Tucker Road. 8011 Tucker Road. The person has got to be in front of room 114. In front of this room, smoking Signal 30 green in front of other people. She'll have blue pants on, a dark blue tank top on.
1: Down 4 and a half.
0: Different.

41P, copy 28, end of the field. John Henry Young, 579. John Henry Young, 579. CO is going to be 917-264-050. 917-264-050.

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3: In 2009.
4: Yeah, that's
0: John George Mary 111. John Mary 111. CSNB 826-837-086. 826-837-086.

0: I'm working about this. Is this going to be on a red Toyota or a white Suzuki?
1: It's going to be on a red Toyota.
0: Yeah, four. Insurance confirmed of both vehicles, both valid. EO -49 out of 4.

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2: Apartment 10-12-1012. The RP advises the apartment above her, so above this one, I'm going to make it on the floor. She said that she can speak to the apartment manager. They advise for us, for her to call us.
0: Okay, 36 block. Hey,
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0: B-23, can I get a incident number?
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1: 2-4.
2: 7-1 copy, Mississippi 28. John George 8357. John George 8357. Copy, Mississippi driver's license, 80151-6006, 80151-6006.

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0: 28 comes back to 2007 Ford Ranger, white in color, to a Carolyn Lofton. Insurance confirmed negative. DO comes back to Carolyn Lofton, chief license and negative.
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0: 10-4, dude.
1: 36, come to office and fix that, please. 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

0: 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Good day, Van Clayton Homestead, Mississippi 28 is Henry Charles John 237, Henry Charles John 237. Should we come back to a Toyota Camry?
1: This is a 9 Toyota Camry, aluminum 6F27 to Rebecca Atwell. Insurance confirmed, negative 29.

0: pretty awesome right now. I'll be pulling into Mayfair with the launcher.
1: Texas.
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1: Go ahead.
0: It's going to be a personalized Tom Edward David Robert Union Henry Todd Edward David Robert Union Henry on a Porsche.
1: Okay, so what is the very last one? Because I've got the Tom Edward David Robert Union Henry. What was the very last one?

0: 10-4, copy, Mississippi DO. 228-344-076. It's 228-344-076.
1: 10-4.
2: This is Mason to Henry, is going to be the last letter on that 28.
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2: Step 4, thank you.
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1: 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Somebody's soul, somebody's mind.
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1: Copy, Alabama View. Be advised, this will be the registered owner reference to the red Hyundai Sonata that I had sold for my Jackson Tone the other day. That vehicle was stolen. I'll give you a pick in just a minute in reference to the case number. I'm unable to locate it this time.

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1: 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She's going to be sitting in a gray Chevy Malibu.

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0: West Idina's out of 62. I need to get everybody en route to the Shell gas station. It's going to be 6300 Washington Avenue.
1: 10-4. 31, Jackson.
0: 31.
1: Coming right to the show.
0: 10-4. Information, you know that the male has been shot in the stomach. We're trying to see if the person, the actual shooter, is on scene still.

0: units, we are now being told by the person that got shot that he's in a house. We're trying to get more information.
1: Yeah. Station D, 23.
0: 10-4, you're at 6300 Washington Avenue.
1: The Shell Station, yes.
0: 10-4. He will not speak to us anymore. I'm not sure where this male is at that store, and he's also not being very forthcoming with where the shooter is.
2: 10-4, get off the radio. We got him out with him. We've been a high note for having Mississippi 28 at 008 John George George. White high note court. 008 John George George.
0: For that shows it comes back to a 2014 Honda Accord to a Lakeisha Johnson off of Melvin Avenue in Passable Negative.

0: 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Jackson,
1: what's up? Oh,
0: yeah. Signal 29/58, 29/58. Going to be northbound on Beachview Drive. I'll be advised that there's a black truck that is very loud. Northbound on Beachview.
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0: 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Let me know when you're actually on scene.
1: Yeah, they move over to the list. I have another one calls while they're dealing with this. 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
2: So.
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5: 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John Ida Edward 508. 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

0: 49-20.
1: Go ahead.
0: You know the bus, yeah, Eddie?
1: Yeah, 10-4. I have dispatch calling them now. I also have 114 in route to come help y'all with calls while you're dealing with that.
0: 10-4, Caden, prepare to transfer those springs. I'll let CID know that. Be bus number 3234, 3234.

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0: 1985 Maxima red in color to a Jenny James, insurance confirmed negative, and she is licensed and negative as well.
1: 10-4, can I get a case number?
0: Case number is 0177-0177.
1: 0177, thank you.

0: 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I have 114 just come here, public calls.
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1: 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Unsure of the location.
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1: The cafeteria door is.
2: Yeah, it comes back to the 2014 Honda Accord, white in color, to a Lucretia Johnson, Alpha Melvin Avenue, Pascola, negative.
0: Civil.
3: 1113 being delivered to the Alpha Care Urgent Care for a signal to negative contact with the key worker showing back for motion.
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2: Yes, sir. Can you move to Ocean Springs Hospital? Incoming license sirens, 21-year-old male. GSW stomach through and through, entrance wound to the stomach. I'm having a whole lot of pressure. We got an IV and some TXA on board. Vitally stable at this time, but we're coming in quick.

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1: 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I'm sure the exact location.
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2: 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Should be getting tonight.
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0: Go ahead.
1: Can I get you to take a signal 20 and beat 3 for me?
0: Yeah, for good.
1: It's going to be at 14812 Jim Ramsey Road, 14812 Jim Ramsey Road. RP advises that she has a nephew that is scared to go home because his father is texting him and he feels uncomfortable. Male's name is going to be Caden Busby as the nephew.
0: Oh.
1: 10-4, thank you.

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0: fell a week early, -29. I should have called now.
1: Ten four.

0: Adam 1, Henry 1, 9, 8, it's going to be anti-tag. I'm going to be signal 3 with this vehicle on River near Juniper.
1: The signal 66P at 6900 Highway 613, 6900 Highway 613, the Coco Wilco. RP State, there's a white male standing in the middle of the road with no shirt on.
2: Units are being routed, D. Jacobs 1.
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0: Can you tell me to the area of 504 Hanley Road, 504 Hanley Road, it's going to be the Pecan Park Elementary School, for a single 66, Arthur calls in as a white male in a blue Dodge pickup truck that's been in this area for the past 30 minutes.
1: Morning, Tyler.
0: Civil.

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1: Coco Loco.
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1: Here for it.
2: 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I'm out with the subject. He's at the Chevrolet.
0: I'm gonna miss the shot.

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1: All right, Dean, you can turn the lineman on 1043. I'm further needed.
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0: 42 B, I'm getting out with 2 or 3 individuals. Copy, Mississippi 28.
1: Right.
0: Adam Davis 6503. Adam Davis 6503.

0: 10-4,
1: this is going to be a 2003 Dodge Ram, blue in color, 2-8. Fidel Gonzalez, out of Natchez.
2: And do we have any contact information for anyone with the construction over here at the school?
1: Negative.

0: 124-20 or 49.
1: Okay.
0: I asked him, he said he does not know who it is.
1: Yeah, what?
0: I'm going to keep trying though, just in case.
1: Hey, Wolf.

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1: Marion.
2: The 1057-1057. RP would like to meet you at the fire department on East Simmons Bayou, at the fire department on East Simmons Bayou, and then go to an address on Warbushings so he can post a eviction notice.
1: Yeah.
2: Twenty.
1: Yeah, well, just notating CAD, too. I contacted OSPD to make sure they didn't have anything since he's not being very forthcoming.
2: 10-4.
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0: Yeah, 233. It looks like it's going to be in Cottage. This is Pete.
1: 112 direction. Being route to that address, the female is there, and there are weapons inside the house.
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1: Say that in 4.

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0: Westfire, need you to respond to 14801 Lemoyne Boulevard. 14801 Lemoyne Boulevard, vicinity apartment 252 M as in Mary, apartment 252 M as in Mary. Smoke detectors are going off, doesn't see smoke, everyone's getting out of the apartment.
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0: 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You're not with a vehicle here at Bellefontaine Church, copy of 28. 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

0: All you incoming units, everything's going to be 10.3 as I met the tenant. They said it was a backup battery going bad. So we're going to cancel.
1: Negro on. She's negative. She doesn't say it's going to Highlander. As far as what's going to say.
2: So. And 33 copy.
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4: 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At 2913 Door Street, 3913 Door Street, the Church of God, RP State, there's still someone in the back, at the back door.
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1: 10-4, I'll be around them.
2: Twelve, Martin's
1: in route. 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
2: 10-4.
1: 4, same traffic.
3: One subject out here, he actually lives right next door to the church. I checked all the doors are locked and secure, so you can let him know. Church is good. So I'm back tonight.
2: Therefore, we have a one call of Signal 27 around Jackson and Palmetto. I'm sure the exact location. Jackson and Palmetto.
3: Jackson and Palmetto, 10-4, en route.
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0: 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I have a Mississippi runner's permit and a name date of birth on you.
1: Got it.
0: And 5-779-558-675-779-558. It's going to be Brooklyn, Ketchup, 525 to 10.

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0: Georgia DO comes back valid to Blake Michael Corzine. He's negative 29, negative 4. Mississippi comes back permit to Christian Few of Ocean Springs, negative 29, negative 4, and negative on Brooklyn.
3: So cool.
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0: I'm getting 10-8 from the courthouse, in or out to the last.
1: 4.
2: 124 to 141. Good morning.

0: Henry Frank, 16 Zebra X-ray, Sam Sam, 205099.
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0: 112.
1: Oh, yes.
0: Man is coming back to a 1995 Dodge 150, silver in color, to David Fan out of Boucher. It's negative 29, fires 1299.
1: Oh.
2: Well, I have a little around a little bit. I'll probably patrol about 2 more minutes and then go back to Naples.
1: Okay.

0: Westfire, Westfire, stand by for tones. Westfire, Westfire, need you to respond with Davian and deputies to Interstate 10, mile marker 49 eastbound. 49 eastbound was a male that was unresponsive. They're in a maroon Suburban. Male is breathing. He's now waking up, but he can only name two of his four children.
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0: Oh.

0: 313 PD.
1: Yeah.
0: We're getting contacted with after hours. We don't see any signs of heat, smoke, or any emergency. They said they do have a lawn technician in route. All fire is declaring scene in terms of service.

0: Yeah, she always just got really beat.
1: 10-4.
2: On scene, Canadian's already on scene, be able to assist. 556 establishing command.

0: Westside units, I have 56 of three people on bikes riding up and down the road on Glendale. The RP is advising with a signal 10 in the area recently. They're kind of scared of these kids being around. They did advise they're all white.
1: Come on.

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2: 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Here's a van, please turn it on Robert's trail with Mississippi 28, John Lincoln 305. Say again, John Lincoln 305, going to be on a gray Honda Accord.
3: Let me see. Accord gray 527 to Ladero Williams. Measurements not confirmed, negative 29.
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2: Good night, Casey.
0: Nine five four nine four eight. Ladera Williams.
3: Yeah, valid, -29, 94.
0: 10-4, did you advise insurance was confirmed?
3: Negative insurance not confirmed.
4: Perfect. 49 fish and 2, negative contact on the east side of Tucker heading west, or west side of Tucker heading east.
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0: Come on.
2: ...141, Ocean Springs. 141. I'm going to get 23 here at the hospital, relay 124.
1: 10-4.
0: The Main Street, near Midway.
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0: How far is ice, Mr. Padilla?
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0: 802. 902.

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0: Two zero nine four three five two six four. 209-435-264.

0: pointing. Good.
1: Okay, you're from the 409 Whitney Circle, 409 Willow Circle, for signal 66. RP states it was a male with a black hat that's been banging on her door for the past couple of minutes.
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1: Civil.

0: 132 is still.
1: Hmm.
0: That was the 42 medium. 6 degree of my wood.
1: I'll be open.
0: 10-4.
1: Good.
0: 2 George 1, Lisa 4-5, Edward 3-3, Charles 1-1, 4-1-1, 8-3. Copy.
1: Advising that near Beach Bayou, which is on the east side, that the person lives on the east side of the road near Quave Road, that there is a male that is possible signal 30 that is screaming and yelling. He lives in the wood area. She's been screaming at nothing. Good luck.
0: It's Charles Albert.
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0: 10-4, contact Alabama, 2012 Chevy Impala, silver in color, to Daniel Bradley Crystal, out of Alabama, negative 29, sparse 327.
1: Ten four. I placed a tow sticker on it previously. 10:49.
0: Yeah.
2: No. 116 Jackson, this is K. John David 484. John David 484. Signal 42. Tanner Williams, right here at the corner of Tanner Chapel.
0: That in fact, a 2008 Honda Accord, silver in color, to Ashley Morgan, Appalachia, negative 29, sparse 147.
2: 4 is off the road, please.
0: 10-1.
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0: Well, I'm getting 23.

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1: Hello, 66 individual. It's going to be in front of Isle of Paws on Old Spanish Trail, but the person is laying on the road crying.
0: Ten four.

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2: Legal 25, 1505 school, 1005.
3: 7.
2: OVN can respond, 1505 school, 1505 school, possible deceased person.
4: Yeah, he's right there. You can't see him?
2: Definitely.

0: Okay, right on. See ya.
1: And then also.
0: Well, you don't know what to do. Okay, it's 23.
1: Still. Wait, can you just do anything? Are you looking?

0: I-10 westbound on ramp by Goshen Van Cleve. John, Ida, 645. John, Ida, 845, correction. Blue Honda.
1: The short at 5 p.m. Forges are out of school.
2: 7-4, thank you.
1: Disregard, that's not for you.
3: Yeah. You should have to get back 10-8 HBO. If you get another call on them, we'll handle this differently.
2: 10-4.
4: Were they near lot 129? Old Spanish.
0: Just checking, buddy.
2: County says they have history with him, but nothing active.
1: On 18, copy.

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1: 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I'm 18 Page 2, Log X Patrol Oak Ridge, Page 2.
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0: You just saw Clave Road and Beach Body 43 at this time.
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1: Sensitive Poppy, allocator. She just dropped out her bags near Townsend and Old Spanish and took off running.
2: Y'all can just survive in a DNR.
0: Four copies.
3: Terrible. King got out with it, was sleeping behind the park.
1: It comes back to a 2014 Ford cargo van, white in color. Expiration on it is 8 of 26 to a jet here out of Alabama. It's negative.
4: Good morning.
0: 927-341-433. 927-341-433.
4: Station 2, I believe we're going to pull into Remus.
1: 10-4.

0: She took off running west on Old Spanish. I believe she's going to be 47.
1: Ten four was Jennifer.
0: Negative. It's someone you have never seen him before.
1: Ten four, what's she running again?
0: She's running for Slagner. She's wearing a black dress, white female.
1: 10-4.
2: Cancel.

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1: 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This is Connect for Robert Wilson.
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1: 10-4.
3: Thank you, I'm being with him right here. You should see my lights. My lights are off.
1: 10-4.
2: Go ahead for 49.
1: Junior, elevation spring. This does have a suspended DL. So he has an ID card only, negative in house, negative 29.
2: And 4, thanks.
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1: Can I get Junior out to that signal too? 726, Highway 90.
2: Fourteenth
3: Clear and Central. Central. C1, go ahead and handle that signal two first, and then you can go over and do your CIT.
0: 10-4, I'll be in route to that signal two.

0: 41 City. Can you see GSA single 4 County West?
1: No.
0: What was the time for fire, please?

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0: It's going to be at the Breakers apartment, 8100 Seaman Road. It's going to be apartment 122. 122. So apparently someone broke into her apartment, added extra cameras into her apartment, messed with her phone, and also messed with her animal pages. And yes, Amber Woods is still at the ADC.
1: 123, copy.
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0: 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Go ahead with traffic.
1: Yes, sir. We're going to be at 10-7 just for a minute. We got to run over to JC and get some air in one of these tires.
2: If you want.
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1: Definitely.

0: out checking a 66 vehicle here at Mabry's Home Service. It'll be John John Lincoln 380. John John Lincoln 380, Silver Honda.
1: Oh. I'm not with his daughter.
2: Well, have her come over here.
3: Go to Raven, come on point, negative 29, first 427.
1: I'll put her groceries away and I'm in route to you.
2: Therefore, just bring her when you come.
1: Therefore.

0: 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I'm off point negative 39 at Forest, 7 and 27.
1: And for passenger windows, I'm just checking, don't look like it's up or something.
0: 10-4.
2: 2116. He owns that little pawn shop right next door to it, and that dispensary. He owns that building.
1: Does he live here somewhere? Or...
2: back at that pawn shop.

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0: I'll be back tonight. HBO, Area 47.
1: 10-4?

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I respond on 132 Savon Avenue, 132 Savon Avenue, Acadia, SD4, help with the patient.

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0: 10-4, I got a signal 79. It's just come in at the Sunnyside Drive, 13301 Sunnyside Drive. 13301 Sunnyside. RPA Goss is his girlfriend's been throwing punches. It's going to be a Lillian Schumacher. So she is actually at the neighbor's house right now, and he did advise he wants her removed.
2: That's 10-4. He's been advised about getting her moved from the property.
0: 10-4. I'm very aware.
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0: Close patrol, Chatsworth, Pierce 43 to 7.
1: I said it was going to be the house just west of the residence that we were going to.

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0: 10-4.
1: He's 43, he's sitting on the ground.
2: Mr. McGill has been returned to his home. I'll be 10-8.

0: 57. She's been dropped off. Show me tonight.
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0: We're on Davidson, going eastbound. White van, number 28.
1: Good one.
2: 36 is that one?
1: Good one.
0: Hey, we're going to stop at Holly Road. Notice 328, and it's a white Dodge Caravan.
1: Good one.

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1: Yes.
0: 47974. John George 7974. Black Hill Rider.
2: 10-8, it's down for now.
1: 10-4.
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0: Final stage, 43.
4: $7, white and clover, out of Ocean Springs, insurance not confirmed, expires 7 of 31. Valid to Misha, Michelle, out of Ocean Springs, looking 904.
0: I believe it's going to be 86130 Old Steve.
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0: Twenty.
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0: Got a signal to at 1526 Tucker, 1526 Tucker, information systems showing classroom 1 and 2.
2: 43. It's going to be the address. I don't think the merits on there.
3: Beach Street, Elm Avenue, and Beach Street. RP advises there's a female standing in the middle of the intersection dancing. She didn't move. He ended up having to go around her. It's going to be a white female, brown hair, heavy set, long sleeve shirt, and shorts.
2: 10-4.

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1: Oaks, 3600 Arlington. 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

0: 141's going to take his vehicle. 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
2: 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I don't think Beach and Elm intersects. I'm straight as negative contact. I'm on Beach now looking.
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2: Good.
1: John, Adam, 4, Adam, Rover, Union. Adam, Union, 6, Tom, Union, 0, 2, 4, 4, 9, 1. Good copy.
2: I'm not finding a record
1: with that, Liz. 10-4, copy Mississippi DL.
2: Good.
1: 802-948-736.
2: That was when Alexis. Alexis Bennett out of the Springs,
1: 29. 10-4, PD, for your recent purchase, just pay, proper paperwork.
2: 10-4.
0: Page 2, PD. I'm hearing a female scream south of my location. I'm going to try to see where it's coming from.

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1: It's going to be Elm Avenue and Beachview Drive and GPE, not in St. Andrews. I apologize.
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0: 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She needs to get her house key off of that key ring before the vehicle is gone. You did the urine route there, right? Okay, so is it okay if she's on her way to come and get it?
1: 10-4.
0: 10-4.

0: 49 Station 2.
1: 49, she's actually leaving the hospital right now, heading that way.
0: 10-4, I'll let you know CID's on scene and they're going to get it back to her.
1: 10-4, 52 was the one that said that she is allowed to have it.
0: 10-4, you can show me with 141 in my unit en route to get his vehicle back.

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0: Somebody like to get the west of and the 49 is back to get that vehicle from that 62 we had earlier.
1: 10-4, she's not there yet, but I'm not sure which one it is. It's a house key.
0: 10-4, 52 has it.
1: 10-4.

0: 152 PD. Unable to make contact, believe two incidents are unrelated, show us 10-8.
1: Simpler.

0: 10-4, can I get you to do me a favor? We just had a person call on 911. He's plotting over in the Moss Point area off of 613. Advise that he thinks he hit a person by the Dollar General on Washington. Advise that the only reason he thinks he hit a person is because his mirror is now missing.
1: Stand 4 in a row.
0: 10-4.
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0: I'll be giving this female route to an address on Red Mud. I'll give it to you when I get there.
1: No. One 12, let's get started.
0: Three zero three one two, three zero three one two.

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1: You're welcome.

0: 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I'll be 7017. 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

0: 112 Jackson, female one dropped off on tonight. And Chummy out at 16305 White Cross. I got an open car door.
1: 10-4.
0: And 28 John George 3303, John George 3303 on Toyota Tacoma.

0: Deputy, Mississippi 28. John John Victor 394. John John Victor 394.
1: I got two returns for that 28.
0: Go ahead, both of them.

2015 Chevy, black and color, out of Pascagoula, insurance not confirmed, expires 4/16 to a Ian Holdings LLC.

0: 2008 Honda, Beijing color, 2-way Justin, Stark, Five Ocean Springs, insurance, tackle, front, expires 12 or 26.
1: Yeah, boy, that's the one it is.
0: Seven.

0: 107 Moss Point, I'm back to meet. Long 29 Moss Point.
1: Got
0: it. 1076-734. Paul Jackson, I'll be out with an individual walking on the Bellefontaine Bridge.
1: 10-4.

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0: 629, 5201 Monaco, 5201 Monaco, apartment HD11. Male, female arguing, both parties are still there. I believe the male says it's assaulted the female. 10-4.
2: 1-1 off end.
1: I'm called Jackson. Name that for us. Brian Wilson. September 29th, 2011.
0: First name Brian Wilson.
1: Yeah. Boy Robert, Ida, Adam North.
0: Oh.

0: Go ahead.
1: Can I just get an area of 10808 Maple Street? So it's going to be 10808 Maple Street. RPA advises there's a person outside their house with a flashlight walking around.
0: Sample.
2: 118
1: on that. 10-4. RP is also advising that the person apparently is driving a very small truck. It's silver in color. She could see it through her camera.
0: Damn,

Beauty, you got the signal, sir. We are east on Government. We are turning on to Hanley. Turn on to Pecan. Say Dodge Challenger and S28. Flag code. Excuse me, PD, Dodge Charger.

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0: Place the RV at home or is Washington 3rd and Tampa?
1: That home. Person's still there. They're around the side of our house now.
0: Yeah, four on top, 13.
2: Seven.

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1: Good. Ask us how 613 business is 1043.
2: Yeah, when you're ready.
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0: 141 SI, 23.

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2: Tag Tom 4 0100, Tom 4 0100.
0: I know that team is gonna advise you for another stop for another truck down the road, and I got them right here.
3: Alright, 10-4, I'm coming up on you now.
1: 141, it shows there's a 1987 Dodge Dakota to a tail heel, excuse me, a tail heel off of Leroy Street and Mossway.
0: 10-4, and just to double check, that comes to Tom 4 0100.
1: Tom 4 0100.
0: 10-4, you said Dodge Dakota.
1: What it's showing me.

0: Can I get a repeat on that address?
1: 2007, right.
0: Since you're responding to 2007, right?

0: Got it, Paul.
1: That ID card comes back to a Frank Dwayne Harris out of Moss Point, Brevoort Street, negative house, negative 29.
2: A 10-4, just, we have the male detained right now.
1: 10-4?
2: Yeah, are you still in the home with the homeowners?
1: Negative, would you like me to call her back?
2: 10-4, still on the fire. They're coming to the door.

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1: Go ahead.
0: Everything's 43. It's like the parents. It's like.
1: Yeah.

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1: One, four, Libra, nine, Mary, 8199028. Copy.
2: Copy.
1: It's gonna be an old Chevy S10.

0: This is one, sir.
1: Okay.
2: Oh. 132 SO. 6B, Dollar General, Sarasota, 66B as well. Cop 28.
3: Go ahead.
2: John John Lincoln, 675. Again, John John Lincoln, 675, still on Ford Mustang.
0: I was able to get that van to return. It looks like the last time that it was tagged was out of Alabama. It's showing that it should have a tag of 2 Adam King 6339 on it with an expiration of January of 2019. It's a 1991 Chevy S10, shows blue in color to a Faye D's out of Sarah Lynn. It's negative.
2: 10-4. Shopping around, just 40, sorry.

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1: Ford Mustang blue in color to Bourbon, Barbara. 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
0: 10-4-3.
1: 10.
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0: Some of them are on foot behind Rouse's.
2: I'm doing a vehicle inventory for the tow log and found some type of signal 30.
1: What kind?
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1: 10-4.

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1: Yeah, but it is 43. I'm today.
0: Go on with them. Just make sure they don't need help.
1: It's all 43.
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0: I would be 64.
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0: Dickinson Habitual in the area of 2307 Cali DeSoto, 2307 Cali DeSoto. I lost this Maria Height Jones, 66 in the area.
1: And 4.
2: No, it was just Springs Hospital.
3: We're in room 6.
0: Go ahead.
2: Fort Bay Bridge. We're in the county's jurisdiction. Still rolling. Trying to catch up. Stand by.
4: Getting out before it's a vehicle. I-10 eastbound, just east of the 71. Copy 28.
2: Northbound on Washington, pulling over. We're just going to be south of, I think that's a 24-hour storage up there.
1: Where did Jill's head to?
2: Just notify the county that we're conducting this traffic stop.

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0: 10PD, I'm 43. Name and date of birth, should be out of Mississippi.
1: Right.
0: And for last name, Cumberland, Charles, Union, Mary, Boy, Edward, Robert, Lincoln, Adam, Nora, David. First name, Joseph, John, Ocean, Sam, Edward, Paul, Henry, middle initial, Mary for M, BOB 420-2001, 420-2001. If you locate a DL photo, send it my 21, please.
1: Good one.

0: 42 PD, we're also next to Windsor Fork.
1: Devil. 10, that's going to be valid to a Joseph Michael Coverland out of Madison. 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
0: That man is possession of the vehicle. I'll be back tonight.
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0: 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Did you get the caller on the line and see how you access this house? The front stilts and the front porch is under construction.
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1: Sure.
0: We have an officer from Ocean Springs that apparently was following somebody in there at Windsor Port. He advised he didn't need any help, but he needs to know if anybody has an encephalizer with them that they can come to the scene.
2: On 18.
0: 10-4.
1: 4-9 copies.
2: Yeah, 49. I actually need some straws for me, so I'll do swing by the station.
1: 10-4, I'll give them for you.
0: I've got 13113 Windsor Port.
3: Can you be 21?
4: We found an access point. We might be in contact.
3: The RP stated there's a staircase under the house along with the elevator that the patient could be on.
4: And now, thank you.

0: 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Who was the registered owner of that vehicle?
1: I'm getting 23 at 86.
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0: 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John Ida Young, 170. Black Chevy Suburban.
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1: Male? Male or female?
0: Female.
1: Tampa.
2: Three, five, nine, eight, 802-253-598. Tommy Hudgens.
3: It's Valley Toy Tommy Hudges out of Richmond. The plane is.
0: Edward Nora, Lincoln, Edward Young.
1: She's not in house.
0: Tina.
1: Negative in house.
0: So.
1: Monte, I'll see.

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1: What street?
0: Right by Mary Mahoney.
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2: Jackson, it's going to be Oakley Circle. I'll give you an address when we get there.

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0: 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That's on the Nissan Altima.

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0: Go ahead.
2: 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Spoke to a parent on the tonight.
0: So.
2: 132, SO.
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1: And
0: Mitchell's has possession. You can show all units 10-8 and show me the two citations issued.
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1: Over Vicka, bug halter, expired, DO.
0: Ten four. What's the expiration showing on yours?
1: Expiration January 5th of 2026. January 5th, 2026.

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1: So 650.

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0: 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It's 1043.

0: 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I asked what for, and they started screaming and cussing me out. That's all I know. 10-4.
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0: Fighter. So far, they might be single 47, we're 43.
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0: not getting a return on that. And I did do it through the Southern State. Well, stand by. Never mind. Something came back. What are you looking at?
1: Something called a SAAB.
0: Yeah, it shows this is a 2005. It shows a linear, silver in color. It is showing expiration of 2 of 2020 out of Georgia. Negative.
1: And for this lot is a 42 here at the medical complex on 1-1. And
0: for.
1: Or 1-2, 1-1.

0: 141 Station T.
1: 141.
0: Copy, Mississippi 28.
1: Go ahead.
0: John, Tom, John, 710. John, Tom, John, 710. Should come back on a white Mercury.
1: You said John, Tom, John, 710?
0: 1025 is John, Ida, John, 710. John, Ida, John, 710.
1: That says, sent back to the 2006 Mercury Grand, white in color. Express is 227, Jacqueline Madrill, off of Anderson Drive in Biloxi, negative.
0: Okay, signal 3 on Washington. It'll be just south of I-10.
1: 10-4.
0: Final stop's going to be near the eastbound entrance to Washington.
1: 10-4.

0: Vehicle will be at the 11 eastbound. Going to be in the median.
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0: Michael Mandrill, Alpha Biloxi, does have a valid EL, negative and half, negative 29.
1: 10-4, I'm going to get back tonight.
0: 10-4, 118, you copy?
2: Yeah, 10-4, 10-11.
0: 10-4. Signal 20, 7017, Red Bud Lane. Copy original and called on 911 saying that she wants a ride to the women's shelter, then advised that she is tired of dealing with a female that lives at this address.
2: Four. 1-2-1-12.
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0: 10-4, 112 picked her up at Elm and Beach via Hooker down there.

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1: Hello?
0: Both sides of the parties are calling on each other at this time. The female that is outside says she was outside on the phone with the shelter, and the other female won't let her inside or get her stuff.

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0: Jacksonville. 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
1: Original RPD, and we had a call to admin line because it was an a life or death emergency.

0: 432, sir.
1: Hey, Jack.

32 or so. He's 10:43. Getting back today. Copy 28 for the cat. Adam 0, David Charles 4, X-ray Henry. Again, Adam 0, David Charles 4, X-ray Henry. It's on a Jeep

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1: Good tonight.

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0: What was her name?
1: Moles.
0: Timber.
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0: 7100 Highway 63 is the Circle K. RP states there's a white male, white shirtless male with short hair and a beard. Probably Jacob again.
1: Oh, 129. 129. Show me 5 minutes out, huh?

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1: Yes.
0: Fly close control 17-1 south second.
1: Tom.
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0: Force Lake Business is 43 at this time.

0: Well, previously on three. Eastbound 90 passing, or correction, westbound 90 passing Walmart with John Ida 2075, John Ida 2075, blue F-150.
1: Good one.

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1: 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Insurance not confirmed. The tires 11 of 26. It's valid to Timothy Owens out of Bushel Springs, 29 of Bushel Springs.

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0: And when y'all get his correct information, have dispatch running too. Just make sure he's not 29 or anything.
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0: 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Birthday is going to be 8/30/90. 8/30/90, that's going to be the actual person there. My last call, they fingerprinted him and he gave me false information.
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0: 141. Okay, so I just sent everything to the ABC, and this is the guy that was we found on Maple Street, right?
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1: Hello, Signal 1. It's going to be on the 57 on ramp eastbound. Single vehicle, a green Dodge Charger, no injuries.
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0: 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RV called and said she went outside this morning and someone was trying to break into her car again.
1: In that location.
0: 3524 Hopewood. 3524 Hopewood.

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0: 10-4. 10-4.

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0: So apparently a female ended up hitting a deer. It was on Walker, but she is at home now at 2021 Crondelet Street, 2021 Crondelet Street.
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0: corner Madison.
1: 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She came out and she said she didn't see or hear anything. But if she does, they should give us a call.
2: Nothing fast.
3: Oh, 19, that's up. Good morning. Janet around to Hurley.
4: Good morning.
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2: Four.

0: 118. I'm about to get 23. If you want it 10-11.
1: 118, so no. The Bienville and Trentwood with a burgundy Honda Pilot. A
2: 10-4.
1: Well, I guess today that stops on.
2: 10-4.
1: I got 127, Jackson.
2: Go ahead.
1: 10-8, Van Cleef.
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0: Okay.
1: 5 Frank, Nora Young, Frank 2, 8-6, 1-7, Boy 0, 2-4, 2-3-0. Should be out of Louisiana.
0: 10-4.

0: 112, it comes back to 2007 Honda Pilot red in color to a Bethany Legate out of Louisiana, negative 29, expired 4 of 26, 4 of 26.
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0: Megan DL, 2014, Dodge Ram White, R-Spot 27, James D. Eaton's valid notice. Second one, valid DL to Orient Chain, he's negative, tax was back 2015, police officer in church first 327.
1: Ten four, 121, got it on 10-8.

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0: 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Both units 10-8.
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2: 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Mississippi, sir. 200, John Edward 1.

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0: 2006, on the court for 626, so it's got valid negative. Valid DL, so Christopher Jennings, negative. Second tag is
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1: Henry Edward 1496. Henry Edward 1496, Chevy S10. Northbound 63, just north of Wildwood.
2: 10-4.

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0: 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Copy 28.
1: Charles, Northbound, 58 Frank, Charles, Northbound, like Nissan System.

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0: 10-4, two trailers before 7820 Petunia, 7820 Petunia, playing loud radio, disturbing the neighborhood. One call so far. So apparently it happens every morning.

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1: Yeah, 10-4, 10-8.

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0: Jim 4, on line near by the Exxon, there is a white truck sitting in the middle of the roadway, unable to tell if it's occupied or not.
1: Boy.
2: Jim
0: 4, 24.

0: 55 feet. Everything's 43. Had some sort of vehicle problem. Got it fixed. Removed from the roadway. Coming back tonight.
1: 10-4, thank you.
0: 9-11.
2: 6 across from Canaan Assembly of God on 6-13.
3: Ten four. Do you have a vehicle description?
2: Yeah, 10-4. Horizontal Chevy Silverado, Frank 275, William over Mary, Frank 275, William over Mary.
3: Ten four, coming back 43.
2: T4, I'm pushing it out of the roadway.
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0: 16, I see y'all en route to that, sitting the two of y'all. Just use caution with that also, with all the stuff we've been having going on.
1: Eight two six nine. Come back to Mr. Brody Vince. I'm gonna be 10-12 with him en route to Mississippi Export right there in Hurley by the four way.

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1: Can you just put in the system his vehicle's going to be there until he gets off work, until he can take care of it?

0: got a signal here. 13 Wayne Street. It's a high school. Alarm's coming from zone 28, main entrance, right door. Just be advised, it is the first day of school.
1: High school and that street address.
0: William, Edward, Edward, Mark, Sam.
1: Good boy, show me around.
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0: 这些人都是不是中黑
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0: I have a second 28.
2: He said, whatever turns to it, they're out, late, I don't know what I'm saying.

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0: Spoke to the homeowner through the Ring camera. He said he's going to call the alarm company and tell them everything's okay. And he expressed everything's okay.

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1: Yeah, I go 6 plus here tonight.
2: Okay.
1: Have a good night.

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0: 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I'll be back 10:30.

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0: John, N12 Jackson, can you run that and see if you can get something back on it?
4: I ran it when you requested it from the other unit. It's not on file in Virginia.
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2: Go ahead.
1: 806 John George Henry. 806 John George Henry. On a Toyota.
2: It's 127, that 28 comes back valid. It's a 2025 Toyota Camry, black in color, to Karina Avelas of Ocean Springs. Interest confirmed.
3: Right. I'll be 10-8, Zeta Jackson. Good morning.
2: Good morning.

Brandon will be following this one over to the east side. I'll let you know.

0: 22PD, copy, Alabama, sir. 469, George Victor Adam. I believe there's an employee in the building somewhere.
1: Signal 3, I'm at Sam Young William, 8545. I'm at the 61, eastbound with it. That 28 I gave you, I'm gonna be out with that vehicle here at the old place. On 57.
2: 24. And 12, I ran that 28 again, Sam Young William 8545 out of Virginia. I've got a 2011 Nissan. Expires 6/27, blue in color, to a Romeo Calicadan out of Norfolk, Virginia.
1: Come on, thank you.
0: I got traffic for you, too.
1: Good enough.
0: Atlanta to Gulfport, is in Gulfport on the 21st. Come to Gulfport on the 19th.

0: What's going on, Peter? We got more stabs showing up, so that's long to call again. You know,
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0: 278 to 77, 10-8 road crew four times. We'll be on Highway 63.
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0: 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There's been a white lady in front of the store. She said she seems like she's on something. 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
0: 10.
1: This is going to be a black male over here by the vault, but I'll just go over here and see what they're up to.
0: Yeah.
1: Check Brandy East. We're stepping out weather at the vault next door.
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0: Please.
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0: Respond to Rod and Reel Street, Rod and Reel, near Alcove Lane. There's going to be a woman pushing her stroller, and her and a man are yelling at each other. They're going to be northbound on the road.
2: 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Oak Avenue for a seizure.
3: 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I'm Shepherd Magnum. 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
1: Yeah.
0: I'm on the signal for you with one. Let me know when you're ready.
1: No.
0: It's going to be a white Volkswagen. I'll give you a tag just a second. I'm at the 50, about the 58. It's about. Copy of this video.
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5.2, 115, and 130. I got a signal 34, flat signal 79, signal 34, flat signal 79. 5622 Rose Drive. FEMA subject stated that another FEMA subject is in front of her house. Is in front of her house, trying to put her hands on her. They did get into an altercation before she called 911.

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1: 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They've got until 7:57 to get this vehicle out of the roadway. I'm already with them there.
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0: Well, never mind, it's coming back expired as of November of last year. It's a 2014 Dodge Charger, blue in color. It's James Gladney. I have a social security number.
1: Jaguar Gravity
0: 03. Good.
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1: 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I'm en route to the point.

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0: 12 with a male and a female back to that truck to get a gas can out of it and take care of them.
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5: 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Victim's going to come up to the station later to file a charge as a police report. We're going to be 1043, 10-8.
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2: 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What's going through the Mars point?
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1: Got a 2-vehicle NVA. Vehicle rollover on Highway 63 North, south of Highway 26.
0: Ten four. 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
1: So.

0: 77 at 3801 Milton, 3801 Milton, apartment 21C Charles, 21C Charles. Ms. DeAngelo is calling in reference to her 16-year-old son, Jalen Walker, being very disorderly about going to school.
1: 10-4
0: en route.
2: Rescue needs en route to 3410 Douglas, 3410 Douglas for a lift assist and go to the back door. The front door's locked. 116.
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2: Can you go to 3410 Douglas, 3410 Douglas? Rescue's en route for a lift assist there. Just make sure she's 43.
3: Uh-huh. 43. 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
0: Jeff Fuller, Acadian's requesting we respond to 1626 Hastings Road, 1626 Hastings Road, in reference to a male subject threatening to harm himself. He has been drinking, so he will be staging until we get there.

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1: Was it the store employees that called, or a customer?

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1: Sorry, 1219 Parkstown Drive, 1219 Parkstown Drive, for signal 2 first. There's some utility room doors, no contact with key holders.
0: Devil. Not on that.

0: four, Summers.
1: Sure.
0: Okay. Tonight from College Park School.
1: Double.

0: Walker King Jackson. Oscar Lazar.
1: Yeah, well, 55.
0: Sorry, so that's all. Who's the Van Cleve unit?
2: /127 is my Van Cleve unit.
0: Talk.

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1: Oh, yes, sir.
0: You meet me at 12209 Southern Pine Drive for signal pull.
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2: Residents, I'm going to be attempting to locate them on Palmview.
0: Okay.
2: Girlfriend, she advised he had a knife on him, was threatening to suicide himself.
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0: 35 Jackson, Mississippi 28.
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0: Mississippi Personalized, Lincoln 3 William. That's Lincoln 3 William.

0: 4250. It's going to be Willie Franklin. Only thing he had on was some white shorts, didn't have on the top, no shoes on.
1: Hey, Sue, you copy lifeline around?
0: He probably took a pass from Pineview to there.
2: Gerald. 42, is that who we dealt with on that verbal 79, sir?
0: No, it's negative. It's going to be Willie Franklin. I dealt with him before.
2: I'll take Laurel Glenn.
0: No.
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0: 43 tonight.
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1: Hello.
2: Respond to the Diabetes Center, 1278 Ocean Springs. We have contractors that are working on a building next door to us that are blocking the driveway to the Diabetes Center, refusing to move. Here, aren't you going to be the owner of the Diabetes Center?

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2: Show us signal 3 on Jefferson at the Jackson County Service Complex. It's going to be Mississippi 28. Henry, Charlie, Union, 578. Henry, Charlie, Union, 578.
1: And 4, Peterbilt.
0: And 4 should be at 06 peak.
1: Negative 29, expires November 2026.
0: And 4, would you email it to me? He doesn't have any paperwork.
3: Oh, 734, John Abby Young, 734, White Camry.
4: 1, Old Biloxi, RP Stager, 17-year-old Thomas Burton at the McDonald's drive-thru on Washington. She wants to speak to a deputy.
1: 10-4, what was the address?
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2: Like Valis and Azarius. Ocean Springs, 29. Air 28, valid. It's going on a brown 2010 Camry. Not confirmed, 29.
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0: 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You got a van?
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0: Phoenix Warrior Chamber. Tier 4, Katie is requesting you at Hindview and Hastings. 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
1: They did not have a description, but they have feeding in your way.

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1: Several. 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
2: Same floor.

0: Can you go to 3810 KMT, the public defender's office, check a vehicle that's parked there? It's in the employee parking. They just have a question about it.
1: Devil. Yeah. 92 Jackson at the courthouse.
2: Yeah.

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1: Can you go to the patient?
0: You respond to 817 Roy's Road, 817 Roy's Road, for trespassing. Harvey says there's two individuals on the property. She does not feel safe.
1: 10-4.
2: Tanner Williams Road near Tanner Chapel Road. Tanner Williams near Tanner Chapel, east of the bridge. There's a silver Honda Accord that's sitting for about 4 days. Harvey says it's weird sitting in the road.
1: Handful.
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0: 5, Tom, David, King, Zebra, 3, David, Charles, X-ray, Henry, Sam, 775192. Just come back to a 2017 Toyota Sienna. 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

0: I'm not doing that for a pencil and hurt. 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
1: Yeah.
2: 272, SO.
1: 272.
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2: Ocean Springs Road in King Henry, Mississippi, Sid-Sid's 8, King Robert, Sid-Sid's 8, King Robert, it's going to be a Hyundai, some Santa Fe.

0: Lost one. Can you pin down me the location again?
1: Damn, boy. It's going to be Casimira slash Park Avenue. It's going to be right behind Burnham Drugs.
2: Go ahead.
3: Can you run another 28 by Ben, please, Mississippi? 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
4: 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Should be a Brandy Carzula.
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2: Chico and Scoville meet Officer Pellegrin at Saro in the empty parking lot there. He said someone found a wallet and turned it into a...
3: 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Oh, 09 Sam 64060. 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
3: 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Last four of the VIN are 0777.
0: Show me 10 8 4 8 4 8 4 8 4 8 4 8 4 8 4 8 4 8 4 8 4 8 4 8 4 8 4 8 4 8 4 8 4 8 4 8 4 8 4 8 4 8 4 8 4 8 4 8 4 8 4 8 4 8 4 8 4 8 4 8 4 8 4 8 4 8 4 8 4 8 4 8 4 8 4 8 4 8 4 8 4 8 4 8 4 8 4 8 4 8 4 8 4 8 4 8 4 8 4 8 4 8 4 8 4 8 4 8 4 8 4 8 4 8 4 8 4 8 4 8 4 8 4 8 4 8 4 8 4 8 4 8 4 8 4 8 4 8 4 8 4 8 4 8 4 8 4 8 4 8 4 8 4 8 4 8 4 8 4 8 4 8 4 8 4 8 4 8 4 8 4 8 4 8 4 8 4 8 4 8 4 8 4 8 4 8 4 8

0: 好的。
1: Yes, ma'am. I don't have a 1050 right here. Old Highway 63, right before 63. And then I'll have the 27s and 28s whenever you're ready.
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2: 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Should come back to a Dodge Ram, white in color.

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2: Okay. 55, westbound. Texas, Tom, Mary, Paul, 22, King, John, Boy.
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0: Benny for a fire alarm, and the manager of the club said that she is having a hard time getting it cut off. 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
1: 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This is our last update in that 2022.
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1: 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Sam Tom Charles 664.
2: Over.
1: Just played on a great Nissan Versa.
2: 7-4, it's valid to the 2016 Nissan Versa, gray in color, to Kathy, out of Perkins 10, should confirm.
1: 7-4, what was that name again?
2: I cannot say the last name.

0: to Mr. Fong. William Lincoln Charles, boy, Henry Mary. William Lincoln Charles, boy, Henry Mary. And a red Hyundai. Good.
1: Is that 10 out of Mississippi?
0: 10-4.
1: 10-4. William Lincoln Charles Boy Henry Mary is not returning.
0: Ten four, go and show me a signal through the vehicle. I'll try to shoot a better display here in a second. We'll be out here on Old Biloxi, be across street, sir.
1: 10-4.
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0: No, 28 station 2. We'll be out on Old Biloxi and Wilson Road. 28 is Wilson, Lincoln, Charles, Mary, Henry, Mary.
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0: RP advised that her grandson is not leaving and he is complaining of not being able to get his items.
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1: 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A lot of people believe her mother-in-law might be passing away, faintly breathing. They are not doing CPR.
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2: Let's see. You are 827.
3: Four.
2: You are 827. What's your 20?
3: Highway 11 at Henryfield McNeil Road.
2: MDOT just called. They said that Picking You called them requesting the your unit for assistance with a DUI truck driver at exit 10 on I-59.
3: That will pick you.
2: Copy, mate. Contact will pick you and say what?
3: You just give my 21 to contact me.
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2: Okay. 10-4 is going to be John Henry Victor, 521.
3: I don't see him yet for 15913 Olmos Road. 15913 Olmos Road. It's going to be an 87-year-old female with shallow breathing dementia patient.

0: 권지호. 자, 소리 소리.
1: several turns only. 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
1: Thanks, 27 Wilson.
2: All right.
1: I handled that situation via 21. I'm back tonight.
2: No. Lucky K35 is -29 for Ashley. Eric Fail. 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

0: 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You have a call.
1: I'm 43. Night traffic, I couldn't hear you, I'm sorry.
0: Arrived in Rankin County.
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1: Tower.
2: Yeah, 12, signal 3.
1: Tower.
2: 55 with Texas X-ray, Victor King 0489 on the eastbound.

0: This one's 16001, Bert.
1: That long gravel driveway, it's got about 10 mailboxes at the end of it.
0: Appreciation marks.
1: Just stay on that all the way back. Nine's pulling on scene with Acadian. Dispatch, West Fire. Engine 9's going to be on scene. Almost.
2: 10-4.

0: 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Is on scene, homeless as well.
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0: Air 1, is it?
1: Air 1.
0: Air 1, is 10-8, within the end for a little while.
1: 10-4.
2: That is in, that expired in 2024. $150 black and color with an expiration of 5/2027 is insurance is confirmed through Liberty Mutual.
3: John Henry Union 375. I'm gonna add this off of as well.
2: Related to 2029 CDL is suspended. And his medical certificate is expired in 2004.
0: Thank you.
4: It said John Henry Union 375.
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3: 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Still got one unit on singing with Acadian.
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2: Well, we were met by the homeowner. They said it was accidental alert.
1: Can you get traffic came in broken, try again?
2: The homeowner alerted it was an accidental alert.

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1: They're looking for a report. 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
0: All fire personnel is deported. 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
1: Thank you, sir. 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
0: Riviera, 6713 Riviera Drive. 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They would like to speak. 6713 Riviera.
3: They're complaining that their neighbor is putting a fridge outside on their property.
0: 10-4, their own property and burning the ditch.
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1: Go ahead.
0: Copy on Orchard. Turn onto Louise Street, Louise Street. Mississippi, Frank, Adam, Robert, Lincoln, Edward, Young, 4.
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0: 28, Station 2, I'm 23. 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
1: 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Happened prior. Now they are trying to take stuff.
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3: 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George Robert 4534. George Robert 4534. Displayed on the black 4. 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

0: Single 6 at Offort Value Bridge at the light. Offort Value Bridge at the light. Green Ford F-15 with a flatbed trailer broke down the roadway. They're northbound in the right lane.
1: Okay, we're in route.

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0: 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I placed a sticker on it. I believe the apartment complex is going to have it towed tonight.
1: 10-4.
0: Good.
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0: 10-4, I already did.
2: 10-4, I didn't hear you. Thanks.

0: 35, Station 2. Do you advise it was on the bridge?
1: Negative. At the light on the right lane northbound.
0: You're in. Looking. Looks like they've got it off the roadway.
1: 2-4.
0: Road.
2: Yeah, 233 headquarters.
1: Go ahead.
3: Steve could log that Ricky Pilu has been removed from said property under a warrant of removal. Department 416.
1: Please, the last name.
3: Paul Edward Lincoln Ocean Union Sam.

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0: 10-4.

21401 Highway 63. RP advised near this address there are several 77s on ATVs riding up and down 63. RP does want to...

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0: Two seventy-four.
1: Take
0: from ADC, announce the detention.
1: Careful.
4: Oh, stand here. 83 coming.
5: At the bottom of the bridge, northbound Mississippi, John Henry Mary 382. John Henry Mary 382 is played on a dark color Nissan Armada.
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0: PD to 23. Respond to 2780 Danville Coastal Aesthetics Building, 2780 Danville. We have reports of a white male in his 50s, wearing a hat, no shirt, shorts, trying to flag people down, standing in the roadway next to that building.
1: 10-4, you can show me 23 in the area.
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0: One point two twenty-five, driver license is valid, you can be negative. Thank you. 1-1 was definitely great.
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0: 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It's going to be a white Hyundai Elantra versus Ford F-150.
1: 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And
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Yeah, we are for 3913 Joseph Avenue. 3913 Joseph Avenue. 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
1: 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I'm standing on the Taco Bell passing out for me. I'm not sure what's somebody down there.
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0: 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Just be advised, you have a signal 88 holding.
1: Go ahead, Will.
0: Two three five zero one State Line Road. OP would like to report fraud.
1: What's on at the pass mark?
0: Ten more.
1: UTL 10-8 from here and route there.
2: Four 7, see if I can get an exact location for
3: it. This is 43 Alpha. 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
3: Alabama 2 Charles 06 Boy Henry 7. Again, that's 2 Charles 06 Boy Henry 7 Hyundai Elantra.
2: Okay, 33,

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Is going to be Henry Adam Victor 629 on a black Nissan Altima.

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1: 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She wants to speak.
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1: Fish.
0: 12913 Horseman's Trail. 12913 Horseman's Trail. I'll be advised that there were 77s on e-bikes cussing at people and hitting signs. RP, would like to speak?

0: Can you go back out to Walmart in between the gas station and the chain? There's a white female male wearing a sundress holding a kitten. She's begging.
1: Yeah, boy.

0: 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I'm on 90, actually on 607 northbound. And they hydroplane hit guardrail. 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
1: Copy that. 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
1: 10-4. Plus K-36.
2: Okay.
1: And

0: All right, A14. 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Lexi, K26.
1: Good, Lexi.
0: 10-4. Can I get you en route to Nora 814's location for that one vehicle in VA?
1: 10-4, about an hour, you get. Hold on, can this okay, son?
2: Well, 19, your case number is 17645, repeating 17645.
1: Pencil. White Honda Civic, Louisiana, 934, David William Paul, 934 David William Paul, single occupant female driver, and she is requesting medical because her abdomen is hurting.
0: Copy.

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3: The right lane is going to be partially blocked. There's about a quarter of her vehicle sticking out into the roadway.
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0: What else is wrong?
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2: 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Lex K 26, did you copy K? Nora 814 traffic.
1: I copy. They can't touch it until I get there. She gets transported, though.
2: So.
0: Good.
3: She's negative.
0: I do not. Victor Robert. Hello, Ocean or Z, Zero. George. John.
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0: Signal 29, 3602 Catalina. 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
2: But
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1: Hello.
2: Reservoir 5 to 2 Go ahead. How are you on route to 3630 Sutherland Drive? 3630 Sutherland Drive. Make contact with the female subject. She's going to go by name Ann and run to an animal in her attic.
0: Simple, I'm in her house.

0: Can you send me back to route 3913 Joseph? 3913 Joseph. In reference to that signal, that alarm call from earlier, I got an alarm coming that just called. It's in reference to a medical alarm. I'm getting Katie in the route with you all as well.
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2: I'm going to be pulling into Association League Dental. Mississippi 28 is going to be John Henry Young, 193, John Henry Young, 193, white, to the RAV4.
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6: 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We show command en route to Beach and Oak for report of illegal burning.
4: 10-4. Hey. Close to Cambridge Park. The man from 172 called and said the maintenance man assaulted his daughter. He's going to the office to whoop his behind.
6: He's bugging around the beach to look for reports of illegal burning.
4: Number 403-1216.
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0: It's a Gillette Fire. 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
2: Unit 23.
1: 10-4. Signal 3, Jefferson and Inez Turkle with standby for Mississippi 28 is a green 4. Prepare to copy Mississippi 28.
2: 120 assist to the RP, you want to speak?
1: Charlie 0, W over Donald. Stick sentence.
0: Copy. The male's description.
2: Negative, he's not present at this time.
0: 10-4 is a white male, tall, with light colored shirt and shorts on the hoverboard.
3: Huh?
0: 2783.
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1: Specialty tag, Mississippi 70, Charles 0, William David 70, Charles 0, William David.
0: Go ahead.
4: Yeah, Mr. 27 and 28 when you're ready.
0: Go ahead.
4: Mr. 27 is going to be 802-063-185. Mr. 28 is going to be Mary 4, 281. Mary 4, 281 on a Dodge. Blue in color.
0: Go ahead. Arrived in Warren County.
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4: Simple.
6: Wait, Dyson. 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
7: It's going to be Mike 4, Ida, Adam, Henry, George, John, Mike 4, Ida, Adam, Henry, John. Going to come back to a silver Honda Civic, old Spanish Trail off of Ladner.

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0: Yeah, it's on 2873 Bienville, 2873 Bienville at the Studio 6, room 154, 154. It's going to be for a female having an allergic reaction.
1: Have to search. Yeah, with John, Ida, Ida, 249. 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
3: 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I'm
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4: SD should be out there.
2: 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Yeah.
1: 802-308-8811. 802-308-8811. Okay. Yeah, I'm on a signal 3613 Dantzler Street. It's going to be on a white mouse, a 6, no tag. You're probably 27 Mississippi.
0: Hey.
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0: 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Stand by. I got a 10 floor for him.
1: Got a Mississippi 28 and an Indiana 27. We ready?
2: Go ahead.
1: Indiana 27 is going to be 2410249559. That Mississippi 28 is going to be Sam Tom King 573 on a Silver Honda Accord.
3: U-43, just walking this fire road.
0: 10-4. 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
5: 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It's 1058 right here at I-10 West at Doshay Van Cleef Road. They're 1024 and I'm back tonight.
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0: Montour to D21. It's going to be August 28th. Repeating, August 28th.
1: Simple, thank you. August 28th.

They're south of the tracks. It's a Florida tag when you're ready. Florida, boy X-ray 09, boy Robert. I'll be out with the driver.

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0: That's the East. 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They spoke to us. I mean, can you hear me?
1: 10-4.
2: 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Came in July 3rd. She's been waiting since July 3rd for a trooper to call her.

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0: 128 to Mississippi 1028. George Robert Adam Victor Young. 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Will be displayed on a GMC Sierra. 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
6: Going to be graveling westbound just west of Shepherd State Park, Mississippi 28, 2992 Adam over Paul, maybe? It's going to be a white Chevy Suburban.
2: Searching for a demon truck that's running all over the lane. He almost hit a vehicle. Seems to be driving erratically, slowing down, speeding up, swerving throughout the lane. A silver Toyota Sienna is right behind it. It's coming down 613. I'm heading off.
0: Are you 43? Yeah, thanks, Doug. 43. Description, the vehicle you just put out.
2: It's gonna be a cement truck. Cement construction truck going southbound on 613, southbound on 613, a gray, a silver Toyota Sienna is falling behind it by a distance. They keep swerving in and out of the lane.
4: Before we think.
0: Hey, number.
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0: standby,
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0: 65, vehicle negative 29 on a 2017 Chevy Suburban white in color to Carlos Molds. Insurance is confirmed.
1: Carlos Molds, I got it.
2: Newton to Moss Point. I was unable to make contact with the homeowner at that address, and I don't see a 10-7 animal in the roadway. I'm 10-8.
3: Robert, Rick,

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3: 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That Mr. 28 is going to be Henry Adam Charles, 102, Henry Adam Charles, 102. On it, accent.

0: Hyundai Accent, red in color.
1: Did you copy? That was at Texas 28.
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3: It's going to be in the middle of the road.
1: 10-4, Moss Point. I'm still 23, but I don't see a 10-7 animal in the road. I'll speak with the RP.
3: 10-4.
4: Put 10 back tonight.
3: Copy tonight.
5: John Henry Lincoln 093. John Henry Lincoln 093.

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1: 32, 39, transporting one emergent to Ocean Springs Hospital.
0: 39, 15, Ocean Springs.
1: Thank you.
2: Hey, 09, be back in 8. Look, she got somebody out with her. Stepping.
3: Yeah, well.
4: Tornado's all for her.

0: 210 to Moss Point. I still haven't made contact with the RP. Can you check and make sure I'm at the right address?
1: Tampa.
2: Yeah.
1: Hello.
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6: 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John Charles, 236. 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
0: Yep.
2: J26,
0: Lexi. But.
2: I see that you put the railroad is damaged in the CAD. It's the guardrail. The guardrail is damaged, not a railroad.
0: Copy.

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1: 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Back to me.
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1: Yeah, the Dollar General, 613 Mississippi, 073, George King. John George Charles. 073, John George Charles. Hyundai Accord Gray.
2: Good.
3: 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Yeah, Frasage is here if you want to bring in that 10-5.
2: No.

0: Mike, 25, can you do a 10-9 on that 28, please?
1: Yes, ma'am. 073, John George Charles, Honda Accord Gray, Mississippi DA1 Ray. 10-4,
0: turn back to a 2014 Honda Accord Gray in color, to a Gary Bozard, expiration 0127. Go ahead with that 27.
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1: Okay.
0: 4301 Kenneth Cole Road, 4301 Kenneth Cole Road. Officer said a car was coming and he ran off into the ditch. Another 77 came out of this address and said, get off my lawn with a...
2: And route to the SDOC at 1301.
0: A friend's house to call.
1: Devil.
0: Or 1025, the part of the 49 and 46 coming out of this address. RP did advise he can bring y'all to the address of where the juveniles came out.

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1: Mark point to 115 to 130. Can y'all go out to, looks like 40-30 Hemel Street for possible signal 16 in progress, signal 16 in progress. RP stated that someone just tried to rob him. He also got to a signal 1 as well.
0: 10 on that address.
2: Copy on Mississippi 27.
0: Got it.
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4: 115,
3: Dad. Go ahead, 115. 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
4: Simple, have a great night.
3: That was well.
1: 1.115 and 130. RP said, can you meet him at 6518 Linda Circle? 6518 Linda Circle. It's going to be right across the street from him.
0: 10-4.
3: Then they off each.
4: 10-4.
5: Out of
0: 12094,
5: Walker.
0: 6 negative, insurance confirmed. VLCM subject, now negative. 10-4.
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6: 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David Boy King, 4653.

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2: You get there, it's an old couple. 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
2: 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RP states her boyfriend put hands on her. She is outside and the boyfriend is inside. No weapons, no signal 38 involved.
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0: Antonio Straight, Straic, July 9th, 96. I'm sorry, 86.
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0: Thank you.

0: Hi, so this is
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1: G2 1980. In a blue jersey, having some kind of a mental health issue, yelling, screaming, throwing bottles. 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

0: Bueno, I'm about to get her information. 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

0: Roll through. Tree, another red Kia. 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We're pulling into Walmart now on the home and pharmacy side.
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0: Last name Hardy, Henry Adam Robert David Young, first name Sequeria, Sam Ida Nora Charles Lincoln, Adam Ida Robert Robert Ida Adam, date of birth 1/9/2007.
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4: Last name Jones. John Ocean Moore, Edward Sam, first name Thomas, Tom Henry, Ocean Mary, Adam Sam, date of birth 7/27/1951. Black male.
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1: Go ahead.
0: 801-215-428. 801-215-428. I'll have a VIN for you when you're ready to copy.
1: Go ahead.
0: 1 Charles 4, Robert John King, Adam George, 3 Mary, 818215. That's 1 Charles 4, Robert John King, Adam George, 3 Mary, 818215.
1: To Abby Card only, showing unlicensed, no return on that bin. He's negative.

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2: Go ahead. 56 eastbound, so black van. Tag is 1 Charles Henry 614. I'm not sure of the state.
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2: John Edwards, 292. 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

0: 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The Murphy's Highway 90 Gosha, Mississippi, John George, Mary 173, John George, Mary 173.
1: No. 10-4. 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
0: 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Insurance is confirmed. Does not show as 1063.
1: 10-4. Can you run the ZEN and see if it's that way? Because the flock listing doesn't match the vehicle description.
0: 10-4, running it as VIN.

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0: 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We had a female call admin line. There was a lot of screaming, sounded like she was being signal 12, possibly Ashley Ralph.
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0: That's Beacon Point, right?
1: Thirty-three PD. I'm walking inside. You just talking. Huh?
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1: 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Are one of y'all available?
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2: 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Shoot me out at 9917 James, 9917 James.
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2: 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Are you tonight?
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2: 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It's not 71 either.
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2: 10-4.
4: .443, we've been seeing here shortly. Singularity crystal recovered.
1: Sure. Insurance is unconfirmed.
2: Yeah, four days.
1: As far as 2 of 27.
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1: M2, just for CAD purposes, you're going to be at the Murphy's across from Sonic?
2: No.
1: Cover.
3: Tank is leaking gasoline and he's needing damage report.
2: Yeah. Careful.
4: East fire, stand by for tones. East fire, need to respond to Interstate 10 between 64 and 65 mile marker eastbound. Interstate 10 between 64 and 65 mile marker eastbound. 18-wheeler ran over something, busted a tire, and punctured this gas tank. He is leaking gas.
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5: Forest Lake, standby. 511 Jackson. Can you please tell him out in Lost Point? Go straight to that, please.
0: Follow, sir.
1: 10-4.
0: They have to say how much fuel was on the truck.
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4: 10-4.
6: To Moss Point, was the RP for this address? It's 1025, stand by.

0: 35 Jackson. Did you say the 54 or 64?
1: 64.
0: No.
1: Karen at a Gulfport status is suspended. ID only that expires in 2023. Negative 29 for a 2020 Kia Optima white and color. Is valid with an expiration February 2027. Insurance is confirmed through USAA.
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1: 7-4, standby. I'm out here at 2606 Robert Hiram with a follow up request from Shepherd State Park.
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0: Yes, respond to I-10 between mile marker 64 and 65 eastbound lane, 18-wheeler involved in an incident, punctured fuel tank, leaking fuel. MHP and Jackson County are en route.
1: Man, copy. 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
1: 10-4, will you copy that VIN and see if you can get a 28, valid 28 on it? I can't get anything on my car to work.
3: Did they advise if it was on the Long Bridge?
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5: So far, thank you.
0: Hello, Senor 809. I just got the same information for that freight Cascadia 125, 2017, white and color out of Georgia. It's expired 2025.
1: It will come. Thank you, ma'am.
5: Time is 1, en route to the ADC, starting mileage is 110082,
6: 110082. So, is that just for us?
5: Negative, it's going to be for Met.
3: Rotation, if you're going to get 1, route to that location, please.
0: So.
4: Yeah,
3: big truck.

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1: 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Jackson, the 35, can you give me an estimate of how many gallons have already filled?
2: I'm checking on it now, Jack.
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0: 10-4.
2: .129, 28 comes back valid to a gray Tesla to Gordon Heathcote of Fairland, Alabama.
3: He's 43, I'm back to
2: 10-4.

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1: I was driving on scene. I'm going to go around in front, engine 6.
2: Engine 6 pulling up on the rear.
0: Bird, truck tank.
3: Let's say 21.
1: Go
3: ahead. Highway 609 in front of the tax office, assessor's office. Got a vehicle accident. No, hold on.

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0: 21 Biloxi, on the phone with 16 now. 16 said he's going to go ahead and grab that 1609. I'm going to flip-flop with him and go to the Long Bridge.
1: Hey, Jay.
2: To advise, the vehicle is a black Nissan Frontier at the North Circle. Okay.
1: Big record and route. All American big record and route.
0: $21 to Biloxi. I copy that. All American for the Long Bridge.
1: What kind of vehicle?
3: I believe it was a Chevy Tahoe.
4: I'm getting off on the 609. Where is it exactly right there on 609?
1: In front of me, in front of the tax assessor's office in the GMC Sierra black and color.
4: Careful.
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1: Sorry, hear that.
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1: I think we might have it. He said it's been leaking for like 20, 30 minutes. I don't think there's much left in it. I'm about to check.
0: Copy.

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0: One for knockoff interference. Speeder 28, contact valid to 2006 Chevy Malibu, gray in color to Ruby Mitchell of Van Cleef. Entrance not confirmed. Ruby Mitchell of Van Cleef is valid and negative.
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0: 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And the I-10 at the way station, I-10 at the way station. I'll be with the welfare check on a William Robinson, driver for Ashley Furniture. His truck is tracking at this location. He's not been heard of for 18 hours and is not logged on to his truck for over 21 hours.
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那你比较少。Transporting the trustee from the main courthouse of the ADC.

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0: V1, Mississippi 8009-55114, Mr. Clark. This 28 is Mississippi, personalized license plate, sign 1, that's Sam Ocean, Noah 1, GMC Sierra Black and Color. At 27-4-V2, Mississippi 801-757-370, Mr. Olson. I got a VN for you for a V2's 28 and a model. When you ready?
1: Go ahead.
0: It's going to be Sam, Tom, Charles, Ida, Ida, 6, Victor, 2, 5, Charles, Edward, Frank, serial, Mary, 500444, name, of Skag, Tiger Cat 2. It's a 0-degree turn tractor. I don't need a readback on that. If you just send all that other 2728 information to me, mail, I appreciate it, ma'am.
1: Send out a VIN number with all the other stuff.
0: Yes, ma'am. That VIN, Sam, Tom, Charles, Ida, 6, Victor, 2, 5, Charles, Edward, Frank. I don't need a readback on it.

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2: Ten 1999 Mazda, green in color, 8 of 26, 8 of 26. Emily, Ryan,
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0: 801-563-748, 801-563-748. He's 43 to 70 pounds, little seat, so I'd like to come to
1: be on his way shortly. 23, youth detention, copy in there.
2: Ten four, 137, 1447. Jackson 140, copy a signal 84. Road 1800 South 9th Street, 1800 South 9th Street. RV advised we lost two 46s in the moving process. Anyone like to make a report?
3: Ten four,
2: 1147.
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1: This one, my point is 123. Can you go over to 6102 Kathleen Street? 6102 Kathleen Street. I got a female caller on the line by the name of Conda stating that there's a female subject sitting in the car of her home, out in front of her home. She's stalking her.
0: 10-4, you said Kathleen Street?
1: 4-6102 Kathleen Street. RP stated that the female is trying to fight her. 10-4. 115 and 130, can y'all get right 113?
2: Confirmation.
3: Invalid, negative, out of pressure. Can you show me the Martin Bluff element, still though?
4: 742.
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0: Jackson at 35. MHP is advising they're already on scene.
1: They're pulling up now.
0: Dev.
2: I'm 5 for 28. John Ida 6, 266. John Ida 6, 266. On the way forward, Ranger.
0: The 4-4, white in color, 12 of 26, dial. Sandoval, Ocean Springs, negative.
3: Warm out.
4: Start free. Fight.
5: Right. Engine 6 will be clear scene on the interstate bridge. Command still on scene, but Highway Patrol counting.
2: Gentle.
6: Thirty-three, fifty, single three.

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I'll defer about 15 more minutes.

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1: Okay,
0: 10-4, Dewberry and De La Pointe. Dewberry and De La Pointe is going to be a signal 1. Does not appear to be any injuries.
1: Deploying route schools on. Henry William 301, John Henry William 301 on the Acura. 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

0: One Law Ryerson and 63 for a post patrol fee. 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
1: Good work.
2: Bye.
1: 10-4-5, your second.
2: That's the only one I got for right now.
1: I'm sorry.

0: 55 PD. I'm 23.
1: You're 55.
2: Okay.
0: 55 PD. Are we sure it's unit number 91? M7, what kind of vehicle did you show at the mall?
2: That is 2009 Acura, black in color, to Leticia Haynes, out of Goshen, it's unconfirmed. DL is coming back to a Mercedes. That is DL, maybe the house, maybe 29.

0: 对，所以说相对专业。
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4: 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First name Ocean Mary Adam Robert. 1987 on a Mexican passport.
0: -29.
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4: We're at the entrance to all units.
0: 10-9. All right, Tampa, we're on our way. 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
5: We're at Moss Point City Hall. You can take your time. I just used my last custody on that last arrest.
2: Go ahead.
6: Personalized Edward Sam, Charles Adam, Paul Adam. Edward Sam, Charles Adam, Paul Adam.
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2: 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So, so we had a Tundra and another vehicle.
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11: One more support. Can I give you another number on this guy?
2: One, that's 27, that's Ram, came back to Olivia Hanford, driver license, it valley, it's going to be negative. What was your last traffic?
11: That's simple. Run these numbers. Same make Taurus, 1 Charles, 1-1. 0830.
9: Deputy 10-6 Grand Jury.
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7: Nice. Felicia Coleman, valid negative.
2: What's the number you wanted?
11: The G2C9
2: millimeter.
13: Yes, sir. Can I get a case number for this? We're only going to have one firearm. The other went missing in Louisiana.

0: Can I push it? Thank God. Just found some more numbers on it.
1: Come on. 2009 Nissan Rogue Grand Color. Maria Lee or Hester Lee. Expression 1026 negative. Pictures unconfirmed. Isaiah Barnes, mileage negative.
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2: No, who says he owns that pistol?
3: 52, case number 5. 1354, 1452, case number 5.
1: Civil.
4: Ten six, Danny's in the mouth.
1: So, oh, good night.
3: Good night.
5: Dr. 4811, New Hope, 4811, New Hope. Wants to make a report about her wallet being lost.
6: What's her name?
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5: 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She says she lost it on New Hope Avenue.

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0: Christian Mayer, ID card only. He's native all around.
1: So.

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5: Wilson R 827. I got a negative 29 for Wilson Velez out of Tampa. Status is current, valid, expires 2030, has a CDL medical certificate that expires 2028.
0: 4%.
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0: Houston, Texas Police Department. 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
1: Temple, 10-4. I need someone from Hilma Street, Brother Crawford, to come transport to him.
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0: Jeep Wrangler, black and colored, a Jamil Rucker out of Ocean Spring. Unconfirmed insurance, going to be expired 3 of 26.
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1: 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We're 10:15 two times right now.
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0: left any more units in the area of Jackson County?
1: In apartments on Lemoyne, 14510 Lemoyne Boulevard, 14510 Lemoyne Boulevard, under a gray Honda Civic. We're still getting a building number for you.
2: Two 74 SO, get down at Moss Point City Hall.
0: And on the Mississippi side, that's partially on I-10 and partially at the rest area, and they don't have a tow truck coming until tomorrow.
3: Negative. If it's an I-10, it's fixed to get towed.

0: Go ahead. 30 is going to run over there for me.
1: Last name Williams. Williams, Ida, Lincoln, Ida, Adam, Mary, Sam. First name Secundula. Sam, Henry, Adam, Charles, Ocean, Nora, David, Adam, Lincoln, Adam, date of birth 5/21/1996, black female.
2: No 12, the elderly female now.
3: If they're not completely on I-10, I can be in route after this and go check that out, as long as they're not in the roadway.
4: Just simple. When you get going, if you can, just check and let me know.
3: Simple. Still waiting on DEQ and All-American to get a broom in route so we can sweep up all this stuff on the side as well.
4: Thankful.
0: Fire seems to be on the camper. It's smoking. They have the water hose with it at this time. 8216 Dapp Road.
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0: Okay. 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

0: 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I'll have a gold Hyundai Sonata, number 28. Be on the bridge.
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0: 3D, can you copy one my name and date of birth?
1: Terrific, huh?
0: First name is going to be Boris, David, Ocean, Robert, Ida, Sam. 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Date of birth is going to be 1951-0118.
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1: 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Y'all have a good evening.
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1: 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And I just say crash.
2: Okay. 55 PD, I have him stop. Trust.

0: 1-18. The Avalon to India car expiration 327, negative 29, insurance confirmed. VO, same subject, valid, negative.
1: So.
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6: Seven, eight, contact gray in color 427-427, Ontario or Carolina, Dillard, small point negative.
5: Oh. That's a good one.
0: We're going to be signal 3, Grissom, and hold tight.
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1: Go ahead.
0: It's going to be Old Fort Bayou Road eastbound, Old Fort Bayou Road eastbound from the high school, gray avalanche, all over the road, seizing ran RPF road, Mississippi, John, Ida 6, 438, John, Ida 6, 438, RP does not want to speak.
2: 30th Station 2, you said he was eastbound on Old Fort Bayou?
0: 10-4 went east from J.F. Douglas.
2: They advised the 15-8 driver was eastbound on Old Fort Bayou?
3: Responding to the circle in Greyhound Way, a black man versus a white Toyota pickup. No injuries on the public vertical, not blocking.
4: 10-4, I'm off another road, finale.
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0: Jackson 127, copy at 58, coming from the west side.
1: Okay.
0: Send me a gray avalanche, John Ida 6, 438, John Ida 6, 438, white male driving, was reported speeding and all over the road, ran off the off road near the high school in St. Martin, was last seen turning east from the high school on Old Fort Bayou towards Dinkley.
2: One and two, people are pointing in the lobby.
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2: 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It was called in by 20.
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0: 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Patrol 3 is back open.
1: Yeah, we're getting to 8.

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0: 27 BD, second tag. John George, 252. John George, 252, white Acura.
1: Yeah, it's not confirmed on a white Acura.
2: Watch 27 Jackson, 1023 in the area.

M12, Jackson, copy signal 3. It's going to be Alabama 2 Charles 0, 6 Mary Charles 6. It's going to be about the 61 eastbound.

0: Hancock County advised that they received a call of a domestic in progress. A female is getting beat up by her 8-year-old child on the side of I-10 West Mile 7 and 8.
1: Can I follow that location?
0: I-10 West between 7 and 8.
1: I'll be in route.
2: 16-10 South Lexington.
0: Hello.
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4: 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I'm 10-8.
0: Can I get you a route to 6512 Heron? 6512 Heron for a dog underneath a vehicle?
4: Stand 4-10-9 on the street name.
0: Sorry, Heron.
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0: Road
4: debris. My GPS for that address.
0: 6512 Henry Edward Robert Robert Ida Nora George. Henry Edward Robert Robert Ida Nora George.
4: Ralph.
0: Good work.

0: Muslims, the 123, are you... 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
2: If I'm home, what you got?
0: Muslims, but can you tell about the Piggly Wiggly? There are the one accident. It's going to be a 2015 Highlander and a gray Dodge Charger.
2: Just want to.
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0: County is advising juvenile is biting and fighting mom, and child is trying to jump out of the vehicle. They have a unit en route, but it's but they're a ways out.
1: 10-4, show me the 13. You got a description of the vehicle?
2: Ten-4,
1: UGL tonight. 10-4. 10-4, you got any tag information?
0: Negative. Just a gray Volkswagen.
1: Cool.
3: All right, is there a number? Levita Ezel.
4: And then Ezel. 7.793. 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

0: I've been up and down all four bias and negative contact on that vehicle.
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2: Twenty-one, twenty-three, 2-1-2-3.

0: 29th, 2021, Volkswagen Atla, gray in color, valid to 6/2027, insurance unconfirmed.
1: Quite same signal for. You got better in the shortcut, Mississippi John, Henry 3347.
2: Yeah. 33 Peter. We got an ETA on occasion.

0: 827.
1: You put me out on my cell, I'm gonna be out at Papaville Lower Elementary School.
0: 10-4. Well, that's K-41. County is advising Papert is staging, so you can let them know when it's a cure, they can send them in.
2: Go ahead and send me the next 10-52, this location. Correction, send me out of this location, please.
1: Thanks, Biloxi.
0: Go ahead.
1: Just saying, have a good night.
0: Have a good night. Biloxi, K-41, you're advising to send Papert in.
2: 10-3, per the mother's request.
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2: Okay, 41 Biloxi, ambulance on scene.
0: Hello.
4: 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Well, we're going to Ocean Springs, but it's going to be per patient request.
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2: 210 to Moss Point, 1046 to the shelter, transporting a dog and kittens.
1: 6, Packer is about the other, negative 20 knots, showing 134 FTA, check him out, Robert. I
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1: All flight westbound side, there's supposed to be something after the Jerry Sampei crossing.
2: Simple.
1: Might be wants to speak in reference to a white charter with Louisiana 20 trying to front her off the road while she was walking. She states she's going to be inside the store with a 9-month-old in a stroller.
2: Okay.

0: Nah, peace, send a 3.
1: Yeah, what's going to call back to Cornelius Williams. Driver license is valid. He is going to be negative. That's 6-1 calls back to Bonita Northworthy. Driver license is valid. She's going to be negative as well.
0: Video C, Foxtrot 3.
2: Go ahead.
0: I'm out of service. You have a good evening.
2: Out of service at 1617. You have a good evening as well.
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1: Go ahead.
0: Mississippi, Henry Edward Paul, 491. Henry Edward Paul, 491. Should come up on a white Volkswagen.
1: No record.
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1: Go ahead.
0: 3 Victor, William Paul, Lincoln 7, Adam John, 4 David, Mary 6, 9 6, 3 3 5.
2: Can't find her road and she's a diabetic. She's having medical issues.
0: Just having a diabetic issue or the mother?
2: That's what the mother's claiming that the child is.
0: 10-4.
3: You advise they're on 21st.
2: She's not sure where the bus is. The daughter is texting her from the bus and says they keep passing up her road.
3: Town phone. You still on 21 with them?
2: Daughter got on the wrong bus. She's apparently on bus 95 right now.
3: And phone. Right.
1: Bus 111 Capri Place, 111 Capri Place. RP is stating that her son's ex-wife is in the house and she's not supposed to be there.
0: I'm going out.
4: That child, what school were they leaving from?
2: Left from Trent Lot.
5: 2018.

0: 36 to go in this video.
1: 19, what was your last drive?
2: Could you please have a KD and meet us at the station?
0: Sam. Still on the phone with the mother? Alright, I just spoke with Officer Barnes. As protocol, they're going to take any leftover kids back to the school of origin. So if she can make it back over to Trent Lot, they should bring the child back over there. Officer Barnes was going to call the principal at Trent Lot and inform them of the situation.
1: Go
0: ahead. 128,
1: Coach. Well, what's that case number?
0: 2129. Case number is
3: 2127. Thank you. Go ahead, 20.
4: I'll be 10-8. Call me out. They're going to be in the middle of the road. Copy Alabama tag. It's going to be on nutmeg.

0: 21 Bluff.
1: Go ahead.
0: This truck is well off the roadway. It is on an on-ramp on the right shoulder. They're going to have somebody come get it. I'm exiting.
1: 10-4, K-21. I'm being advised that I-10 East, coming across the Pascagoula Bridge, there's a white Ford F-150 pickup truck, reckless driving, brake checking, and tailgating.
0: Ten four. Do we have a 28?

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1: The Nissan Altima.
0: Okay.
2: Go ahead.
3: For David Edward Nora Edward King. It's going to be white male and white female. They're in their late 70s, early 80s. Any chance you can see if you can pull any DL information?
2: Four.
1: 23, I'll say.

0: Flight JP, this is the ERP.
1: Just say that it's another

0: 10-4,
1: have a great night. I have deals for both parties.
0: 10-4, can you add them as my offenders on this?

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0: April 31, 3811, Catalina, 3811, Catalina. She said there's a homeless man drinking and laying under the tree in her front yard.
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0: Deborah Vinson.
1: Ten four. 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
0: Ten four.

0: 109 Jackson. All right, so I'm headed over to the south of the main.
1: It's 58 Jackson, 03.
0: Go ahead, 58.
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2: Have we tried to contact Liz Moore?
0: Reconcile.
2: The town phone. Liz is still not here. She's concerned about her truck.
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4: To the bus to find out where they're at.
2: Tell
1: them. Good copy, Jack. I'll send it verbal.
4: So you'll see this is Foxtrot 1.
0: Go ahead.
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0: Tower 3 feeding, copy name, birthday. Sophia Williams. William, Ida, Megan, Lincoln, Ida, Adam, Mary, Sam. Sophia, Sam, Ocean, Paul, Henry, Ida, Adam. Birthday, 1986, 422, 1986, 422. Copy, second reading. Andre Williams Sr. Williams, common spelling, Andre, Adam, Nora, David, Robert, Edward.
1: 1984-717. 1984-717. Hey, 22 cents. Could you advise me the call time, my 1023 time?
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4: I got a Katie in a row. 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
2: Good copy, Jackson. Thank you.
4: For my
8: 1625, we have a Katie in a
4: route. Your time is going to be 1620. You're around here 1618. I mean 1620.
9: We're in the middle of getting fuel, just letting you know.
5: 34, sorry for the late call. I got it for y'all, I'm sorry.
2: I'll give you a unit to go to 21-17-21st. I advise the juvenile has been dropped off, needs my lay eyes on her. Check her welfare.
0: We're
2: out and around. 116, what'd you advise? They advised me that the bus just dropped this juvenile off at that address. She needs somebody to check her welfare. Mother said her sugar was dropped.

0: 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Your male's making 3 minutes.
1: For South Mississippi Mental Health Crisis Center is at 7716 Narcissus, 7716 Narcissus. They're trying to do a welfare check, and they can't get them to the door. 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
2: Send one route from the system.
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0: Copy deal. 109, just be advised, I did not copy your last traffic, but go ahead with the deal.
2: 801-975-509, 801-975-509. I'm going to give them a ride back to Shady Ridge Road. That email that was originally here at the Tower Circle City is GOA.
0: Four.
3: 802-482-797. 802-482-797. This truck I have, 201. I got three or four coming to you from Canal and 10 area.

0: 25 more point, 1049, Rinker, Valencia has the vehicle, roadway clear, standing by for Acadian.
1: Miller.
2: Should be multiple through us. Can you confirm all of them? Let me know how many and what the total bond is, please.
1: Hey, Mark, stand by for hard copy.
3: Hello.
1: Hmm? 128, 3 Elite. 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

0: Chapter 25.
1: Spidey, I'll say this is Mecca 6.
2: Go ahead.
1: Arriving in Grenada County, out of service. Have a good night.
2: Arriving in Grenada County, out of service at 16:45. You have a good night as well.

42 PD. I'm on scene with the leftover signal one. 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It's 43, I'm back to them.

0: 49 PD, I'm speaking to the dad, James Nicholson, juveniles here at the house, 1043.
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0: I think I found a California driver license for copy of California.
1: Go ahead.
0: California David 452-2170. David 452-2170.
2: Last four flights on us.
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0: Vorrei sentire anche. State of the ADC with one starting from his engine. Show me today.
1: Now I'm send it.
2: I'm gonna get you to head north. I'm gonna call. Correction. 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

0: 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And 340, you can head back up to Harris County Fire Department.
1: Third arrest.
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1: 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They just contacted me.
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1: Press stop, we'll take mine.
0: 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You got it.

0: 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Signal 1 MHP, Signal 1 MHP, Highway 614 and Barrier Road, Highway 614 and Barrier Road, Black Fork Pickup versus Light Pole. RV advised that the truck was leaving, has a white chest freezer in the back, is now southbound on Barrier.
1: Transport one time to Singing River. You shall retain egress.
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3: To the call I'm headed to as well.
0: Possibly matches the vehicle description. Original caller did not advise that there was a freezer in the bed of the truck.
3: Okay, careful.
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0: And for the RP advised, the driver appeared, possibly signal 51. Ten four, Black Ford pickup, dealer tag.
3: 10-4.

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2: Hi.
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4: And 7.
1: South. Over level.
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0: 33 is getting out of 119 if somebody else wants to go check the power pole.
2: That's what he said, is that way to look for it.
1: David 602-3095, David 602-3095, personal problem.
2: What's that saying, Jackson County, Harley? 119, what you got?
1: How would a signal 39 here on the area, half of 0614?
2: Sample.
0: Number 20.
3: Copy traffic. 38, go ahead. I pulled down to 3430 Bienville with a Super Duty white Ford King Ranch truck, no 28.
2: That's 10-4. I'm in front of high school now. I caught traffic headed that way to check for it.
1: All right, that's
3: go ahead.
1: Well, there's strong smell of alcohol coming from the vehicle and copy of in.
3: Go ahead.
1: Owen Frank, Tom Frank, William Boynton, Edward Eight, Six Nora, Frank Adam, 41394, copy. Are you okay? Am I speaking, please?
3: 10-4.
4: It would be over 50 minutes, so told him it'd be quicker for us to ground it.
5: 235, yeah, we copy that. That's fine. Thank you.

0: 241 headquarters, set age, 24 minute ETA. Can we get SO en route to this call just due to the nature?
1: 241, I copy where you're coming from, and yes, I'll give this a little call.
0: 10-4, thank you.
2: Good. 8-0-2-4-5-5-3-9-8. 8-0-2-4-5-5-3-9-8.

0: 38. There's no record on that van. Your deal is valid. So we listed Foster out of Filipino 29.
1: Reginald Thomas has a signal for it in-house, done by for hard copy.
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1: Stand by for hard copy.
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2: Yes, Uncle.
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4: Point. I'm 1023, signal 20. Could you check in? Could you check on a simple assault that 115 and 130 responded to and provide a case number for that?
0: Hey, I'm
4: 4 Simba.
0: Do we have a date?
4: This morning.
0: Good work, good work.

0: Good morning. Everybody stopped to a missed barrier there on the corner after we hit whatever it was.
1: You're extremely muffled. I think you said it was on barrier.
0: He said the pole he hit was about a half a mile, maybe closer than that, to Barrier Road. He spoke to a missed barrier in her yard in reference to it.

0: Ma'am, that was for the case that 115 responded to earlier today.
1: Subject asked to come to the station after work today.
2: K-21, I got a vehicle versus a light pole. Then the driver took off, but he's going to be at, but the county was able to pull him over at 2504 Barrier Road.

0: Flying JB, 5 Mason tag.
1: Right.
0: 9-2, John George Boy, repeating, 6-9-2, John George Boy, gray Jeep.
1: Twenty twenty one Jeep Wrangler, gray in color, to wait John Green out of Ocean Springs.

0: everything.
1: Also be advised that this subject has an active warrant through Jackson County for expired tag, no proof of liability insurance, and
2: Warner?
3: Line that called it in. So it appears it's just a medical on the scene. You should be safe.
4: 10-4, thank you.
1: Want us to work the wreck from heat hole on Highway 614.
2: 10-4, have we notified MDOT?
1: I'm still on Iowa County trying to get the information.
2: 10-4. Make it all 21, even get that 1055.

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1: Might be better to notify the power company. Set him down. There you go.
2: JD, Nation 23.
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3: Section.

I figured if they took the driver, they would be the ones to, that would probably need to do the wreck. If they have the information, just send it to me in an email.

0: recovery office person.
1: They advise that before you make the arrest, you have to wait for the unit to be on scene. Action to 132.
2: 132.
1: Single 58. They're on Saracena going up to Leo. Saracena near Leo going northbound. There's going to be a tan van going onto oncoming traffic.
2: 10-4.
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0: Yes, sir.
3: I don't see it either way, so it must not be damaged too bad.
0: That's cool.
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1: 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We're en route to Pascagoula Singing River Hospital with one patient.
2: 78 vehicle, Texas, William, Mary, Tom, 54-7. Say again, William, Mary, Tom, 54-7. Honda Accord, going to be 607 northbound, just north of I-10. I was on the traffic stop with him. His car broke down.

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1: 10-4.
2: I found it. I just spoke to the RP. He was coming off of Berry and went straight across 614, but it's not damaged bad.
1: No.
0: On the 614?
2: Yeah, we're just straight across from Berry.
0: 10-4. 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

0: Spanish unit, go ahead.
1: Base 3 Souls, 850 in gas. We had 880, which is incredible. 25 minutes, risk 1 and HOA 534.
2: Copy that. 3 Souls, 850 on the fuel, 25 minutes, risk 1 and 530 on the obstacle.
1: Agree for 5.
3: No, you can't do that.
4: Good boy. Jackson, you copy.
5: To 1, did you call me? Copy, clear. Never mind.

0: Just advising you have a pending in Jackson County. No injuries, no little blockage. They're in the parking lot.
1: Do we have any update on that 614 and the other one?
0: County is standing by with that driver for you.

0: M4, where's the other one?
1: It's also near 614. It's going to be, they're going to be pulled off into the Waffle House off of 63.
0: Injuries?
1: No injuries, no road blockage. They pulled off into the parking lot.
0: 10-4, just let County know, if this is going to be a 1055, they may have to help us out on this one.
2: 10-4. 10-14 velocity, myself and K-42 will be en route to that, just saying we're on traffic stop.
1: 10-4, the one at the Waffle House.
2: 10-3.
1: Got it.
2: I don't know, about a 35, 40 minute ETA. We're coming from Stone County.

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1: I'm seeing for you to go 1015 with that driver for DUI, and then they will send over the warrant for their thing to the jail.

0: One call, Zax. Can you log a close patrol at 1701 South 2nd Street, please?
1: Yeah, I have an unlocked on the shift.
2: Yeah, part of one. What you got?
1: He's just asking for finance. I'll have to get his information.
2: I'll be around 17.
1: O7 4 to 2050.
0: Jackson, you can also log Lake Morris 43.

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Say Van Cleve at Homestead, Mississippi Quinette is 071 found Tom Boy. 071 found Tom Boy.

0: 12 Honda Accord Black 6 of 27, all Leon insurance, not confirmed, -20 though.
1: Running Mississippi DL.
0: Yes.
1: 802-732-200. That's 802-732-200. Should come back to a Joshua Vasquez.
0: It was solid, Joshua Vasquez, -20 loss, -4.

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1: One, go ahead.
0: We're going to be clear off this call. One refuse rule, patient AMA.
1: 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I'm going to get you to post at 10-6-13 for me.
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1: Let me 28-27, please. Let me Mississippi. Adam 1 Tom 462. Adam 1 Tom 462. Green car. The 27 is going to be 764-551-466. Excuse me, 468. Repeating 764-551-468.

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1: Gonna be a negative 29 on a Javion Freach out of Hattiesburg, valid license with no history. That 28 is gonna be a negative 29 on a 94 Honda Accord, green in color, valid license with expiration 12/99, with confirmed insurance.
0: Ten-four. Nothing further.
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105 Jackson. Slick on the roadway, show back tonight.

0: 1-16-23.
1: Yeah. Post patrol 7716, Narcissus for the evening, that'd be great.
2: Tonight,
3: copy. 10-4. For a Mississippi 28, I'm in California 28. 9 John Tom Adam 396.
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0: Tower side's 43. 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I'm able to secure the gig.
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1: 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Hope you got in check on it.

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4: 7, Lincoln over, boy.
5: Yeah, 10-4.
6: Okay. If y'all want to go ahead and log out and then log back in on the cab with y'all's crew members.
5: We already did long before we got this posted.
6: It's just showing on my end. There's still day shifts on.
5: We're normally day shift. We swapped this week.
6: Hey, that's all right. I'll just make note of it.
7: Sorry, you forgot something tonight, Melvin?
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2: 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Yeah, okay. 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There's a white male, LB, and a scooter wheelchair.
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0: Station 3, 10 out. Station 3, motor vehicle accident, possible injuries, Highway 90 westbound in front of Applebee's. Again, Highway 90 westbound in front of Applebee's, vehicle still on the roadway, unknown injuries, EMS response.
1: Where'd you go?
2: 32's in route as well.

20, yeah, so. I need a case number, signal 20, please. Engine 30, they're arriving on scene. I got three vehicles in the eastbound lane completely blocking the eastbound traffic on both sides. Three vehicles, minor damage. Looks like everybody's out stepping out for further. Hold on, stand by just.

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1: Morning, I'm sorry, Jenna.
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1: I'm going to be out at the pumps at Keith's at the county line with that red Silverado. It's occupied 2 times. Detective Ice about to drive, or I'm going to be waiting for a response.
2: 10-4.

0: sent you a 27-28 from that subject. Also, could you run a 31 and send all that to my email, please?
1: 10-4?
2: Yeah.
1: Out of rank 411, John, out of rank 411. Have both your lanes westbound, eastbound blocked.
3: Do you need another unit?
0: Going southbound.
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0: Hang up to him. 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
1: 3223, 42. Should we keep going down the shoulder or should I divert from MLK?
0: I have no idea. Which one would be better?
1: 10-4, I'll go up and look.
0: 14 here. 4DL 462-19-1306, 462-19-1306.

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1: Yeah, 10-4.

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0: Good for you too.
2: 1711-1749, case number 6.
1: Team at that subject one time, one white male, beginning mileage 183924.
2: 10-4.
3: Needs gas, but she's unable to put the vehicle in neutral and get it out of the roadway.

Yeah, you respond to the intersection of 90 and 57, 90 and 57 for signal 6. County just called saying there's going to be a 2020 white Cadillac stalled in the roadway. Occupy one time.

0: 42 PD, send you the 28. Mississippi, Adam, Victor, Sam, George. Adam, Victor, Sam, George.
1: It's valid insurance confirmed.
0: Before the deal match.
2: Number 52 is 10-6 for a moment.
0: Before I got the DL for you, when you're ready.
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1: Valley to Lee Nicholas, Charles, Edward Springs,
0: Cleveland. Four, can you go ahead and give me the case number?
1: 1213, 1213.
3: 42, are any of those vehicles hoppable enough to at least get out of the roadway?
4: Not 8.

0: 1824, 1814, case number 7. 1724, 1814, case number 7.
1: 10-4.

0: Fairfax.
1: Go ahead.
0: Mitchell Tolan is 23. He's going to try to load the car up, take her across the street to Circle K.
2: Oh, I've got Ocean Springs. 21 Biloxi, 10
3: plus is on scene. Can you respond to 9-11 quarter, 70 feet of Bradford O'Keefe, or signal 2, negative contact with the key holder, short, not fall motion.
1: We have a signal 5016 at Bellevue and Dantzler. Like you said, there is a young male riding a dirt bike up and down on a little
0: bit. That's we'll treat the area in the virus.
2: Don't pop.
0: I'm like 2 minutes out.
1: 10-4.

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1: 36.
0: You can 1025 that signal 6. County just called saying that Mitchell took the vehicle and no longer needed.
1: 10-4, I can see it.
2: Person or stone right now.
3: Negative 22.
2: 10-4, can you contact Harrison? I am 10-2, I'm fine. There's two occupants of this vehicle. ICE wants both of them. Before I 10-15 or 10-26 anybody, I would like to have some backup. Can you contact Harrison and tell them to bring a unit to Keats to report at the county line?
3: 10-4.
4: 35-22. I'm at Lorraine and I-10. I can shoot up there since my ODM is close to where you're at, but it's going to be a minute.
2: 10-4, Harrison might have somebody in this quadrant. If they do, it'll be a lot quicker.
5: Hey, 10-22, I'll be on my way as well.
2: Ten-4, Gluxy, if you can still contact Harrison.
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1: I'm at a problem
0: corner
1: in the back lobby of the PD.
2: Next, please.
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0: CK22, Harrison is en route.
1: It's 10-1-8.
2: It's the 3261 headquarters. 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

0: Okay, Sam.
1: What's the 20?
0: Highway 67, right there at the stone line at the Keith Superstore.
2: Cool. 1 through 10, we are at the pump. I'm at pump number 2 at Keith at the county line. I just seen Pheasant come by. As soon as he gets here, we're going to 1026 both occupants of this Chevrolet.
1: Simple.
2: Pheasant full thing.
0: 10-4.
1: And it's cold, slightly breathing.
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1: 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Our pet advisor roommate is not responding and is slightly cold and slightly breathing. And the kitten is in route.

0: Charger one there, come on, no oil, huh?
1: Stand 4.
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1: How's it coming?
0: Drove up Dancer to the funeral, the Western Cemetery, correction, all the way down to Main Street, no signs of the dirt bags, and then I met up with the subject who called and also said that she didn't see the dirt bike either, so I'm going to be 24 back tonight.
1: 24. House, and there is different types of signal 30 in it. She's like, you remove it.
2: From the time you called them, 25 minutes out, if my officers don't say they're on scene, we're going to go ahead and get the next in line.
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3: 22 to 10. What's your 20 right now?
4: C-34, copy of refusal.
1: Crossing over Highway 53. 49 South, north.
3: Therefore, the driver is going to be 1055 along with the ICE detainer.
1: Oh, give me about 10 minutes.

0: 452.
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0: 929 Forest, Sean Dixon, Britain 2, Beck to Sean Gray. They're separated now. Sean Gray's outside. He said Sean had a knife in his hand.
1: 10-4.
2: 126,
3: officer.

0: K-22.
1: We have motion.
0: Chevron towing is en route.
1: Yeah, more. Take quarter, it's 2:30, got a call for you. Turkey 2:34, get you to head over to 10 and 613 for me, if you're 201, if you can hold up where you're at.
2: Several.
3: 1280, copy, missing 28. William Nora 3447. William Nora 3447. White F-150.
0: Ford F-150. White in color. 28 to white. William. Louisville.
1: Here on that, huh?
0: Correction, XB 3261.
3: Yeah, I got an open door.
2: Copies. I'll be a route unless 36 are available. Just let me know now.
3: Back on me.
2: Yep, well, I'm on my route. I'll be there just a few.

0: Yeah, it is 43.
1: Five 16.
2: Log 18, 54 hours swarm activity.
0: Ten 4, PD copy, Mr. Gill.
3: Yeah.
0: Eight zero zero zero two four nine nine six. Ten 4, everything's 43 here, so claim your crew.
3: Copy.
4: Vehicle 2 is going to be brown.
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1: Go ahead.
0: Myself and Katie are 1023 on Antioch.
1: Simple.

0: Westbound, right here at the 28. Right here at 28, David, boy, 6218 Sam. 6218 Sam, out near Rebay. Just got blown out of fire. Can you just search on track, you 10-4.
1: Thank you.

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1: It's 2138, 2138.
2: Go ahead.
1: 10-4.
2: Copy. Do you have the time?

0: Point to the area of the Walmart parking lot, 3911 Bienville, 3911 Bienville. It's going to be towards the south end of the parking lot, closer to the old GameStop. Looking for a white SUV, possibly a Bronco, a male subject. Looks to be just passed out in the truck taking a nap. The RP refuses to check on him.
1: Staff off from government, Andy.
2: Ten copies. I'll be around as well.

0: the Haga is leaving the scene. The other car is a blue red Nissan.
1: Seven, show me a route.
0: Seven.

0: 32s. They're taking off here in just a second.
1: Ten four.